in the cloud. You are the end and the beginning. A world where time is not allowed. There's no such thing as complete.

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That guitar is driving me crazy.

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A planet spins in a silent void. The options are

0: 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You know, back when he was evaluated, Charlie was evaluated in July, heart valve was causing the primary problem.
1: I know, that's why I don't understand it.
0: Well, one of the things that says to me is,

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Jesus Christ, imagine what it must be earning. Who is the strongest? Who is the best? Who holds the aces, the east or the west?

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1: We've been told that one of the more popular recordings of ours here in Tokyo is my brother's tune that's called The Work Song.

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This is Zefiro de Muerte from the band Vomito Mortuorio. Greetings from El Salvador. We feel honored and it's a pleasure for us that our debut album, Dentro del Sarcófago, is now being released under the flag of Polish underground label Necroscope Blasphemia. We hope you enjoy these tunes of death. Metal de muerte.

0: 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You know who you are, you are whopping zero.
1: Okay. Okay, Dennis, infernal fucking connection. What's your call? Okay. Don't duck so

Maybe we look good. What do you think? We look good? 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